Tom Petty on a finally Friday. Yeah, the weekend is finally here. It's Tim Jeffries. So good to be along with you as we keep it rocking with the Blue Oyster Cult.

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Music from a guy who never got married. Yes, I guess it never was a good day for a white wedding for Billy Idol. But yeah, you know, he's got a longtime partner. He's got kids with the same person. So, you know, who really needs to get married? It's your

0: 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A lot going on, and we're going to keep things going with the guy who married his best friend's ex-wife. 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

0: That's what I'm talking about. A little Queen on Classic Rock 93.9. It's Tim Jeffries, the Kinesis Lake Riders, holding a bike raffle. 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
2: Classic Rock 93.9 weather. Tonight stays clear. Then patchy fog develops with temperatures around 50 degrees and light easterly winds. Saturday is sunny and warmer, near 80 with light southwesterly winds. Saturday night turns partly cloudy around 60. Sunday stays partly sunny, near 82, with a slight chance of precipitation. Then Sunday night brings rain showers likely, around 65 degrees. Currently, it's clear and 63 degrees.
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0: Ed and Dean Rowland, they make up Collective Soul. When you think about sibling bands from Georgia and Atlanta, there's a lot you could, you know, you could be. You could be the Black Crowes. You could be the Allman Brothers Band, or in this case, Collective Soul. On the way, we're going to kick off another long set, a big signature song for Cheap Trick, plus some Billy Squire. Stand by.
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5: It's August 28th, and today in 1982, Eddie Money appears on American Bandstand. Here's the Money Man talking with Dick Clark about touring with the Stones.
6: 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You work with the Rolling Stones. What do you pick up from that? What do you learn?
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5: And some highlights you may have missed. You know, Eddie Money, does it really pay to call yourself Money? Why don't you introduce your backup band to us? And a very happy birthday to Danny Serafini, drummer and founding member of Chicago. When the band first started in 1967, Danny told his bandmates, quote, I say we make a pact right now that no one is ever going to be fired from this group. Either quit or you die. The band shook hands on it, but in 1990, they fired Danny. Turns out Peter Cetera had his fingers crossed behind his back. Hit me up on Twitter at Paul Schaefer.
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0: 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I've even got two songs from Heart that were recorded 41 years
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0: Sweet Home Alabama from a band that's actually from Florida, but because of that song, many people just assume that Alabama is their home. Muscle Shoals was kind of their home studio early in the day. It's Tim Jeffries. The Red Hot Chili Peppers are going to give it away. 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
2: Classic Rock 93.9 weather. Tonight stays clear. Then patchy fog develops with temperatures around 50 degrees and light easterly winds. Saturday is sunny and warmer, near 80 with light southwesterly winds. Saturday night turns partly cloudy around 60. Sunday stays partly sunny, near 82, with a slight chance of precipitation. Then Sunday night brings rain showers likely, around 65 degrees. Currently, it's clear and 57 degrees.
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1: Here's what's happening in the five-county area. The First Presbyterian Church of Tuscarora on Dutch Street Road in Mount Morris will hold its Old Country Auction Saturday, August 29th. Preview the items at 8 a.m. Auction starts at 9. All are welcome. 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The public is welcome. There'll be a Red Cross blood drive on Monday, August 31st in Naples at the Fire Hall at 2 Race Street from noon until 5, and in Warsaw at the Moose Club at 13 Frank Street from 11 until 5. 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And the next regular board meeting for the town of Springwater has been moved to Monday, September 21st at 6:30 p.m. Interested persons are encouraged to attend.
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0: Classic Rock 93.9 and the Money Man. It's Tim Jeffries. The grand opening of Nature's Way Sculpture Garden is going on tomorrow. So if you're looking for something to do, 3 o'clock, be at Loon Lake Preserve, Route 21 and Chapel Road. The unveiling of a permanent metal bird sculpture. There'll be refreshments, music, and an opportunity to paint a rock or leave a fingerprint on the tallest totem.
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2: Classic Rock 93.9 weather. Tonight stays clear, then patchy fog develops with temperatures around 50 degrees and light easterly winds. Saturday is sunny and warmer, near 80 with light southwesterly winds. Saturday night turns partly cloudy around 60. Sunday stays partly sunny, near 82, with a slight chance of precipitation. Then Sunday night brings rain showers likely, around 65 degrees. Currently, it's clear and 55 degrees.
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0: Ozzy Osbourne, Bark at That Moon. It's a full moon, of course, tonight. And last night into early this morning was the lunar eclipse. So it's all about the moon. And I'm your pal, Tim Jeffries, going to kick off another long set. We're going to do that with some Steve Miller here next.
1: Hey, Professor of Rock, Adam Reeder here with today's Classic Rock U Crash Course, brought to you by Sleep Number. In the summer of 1977, Kansas guitarist Kerry Livgren was at home teaching himself a new finger-picking style on acoustic guitar. As he practiced chord patterns, his wife Vicky kept stomping up to say that the melody was special and it should definitely have lyrics. Around that same time, Kerry Livgren was reading a book of Native American poetry, and he came across that line, "For all we are is dust in the wind." Blending that thought with his own reflections on how little lasts from material success, he wrote both the lyrics and the melody in about 15 minutes. Dust in the Wind became the highest charting single for Kansas, rising all the way to number 6 on the Billboard Hot 100 in April 78. Well, that's today's Crash Course. I'm the Professor of Rock, Adam Reeder. I'll see you in class this weekend on Classic Rock.
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0: Aldo Nova. Life is just a fantasy. Another Canadian band is out on the road. I'm going to give you news on extended dates about that tour. But first, I want to tell you about a kind of a disgusting story. A charity duck race, you know, the little rubber duck races, was canceled because there was sewage in the river. The annual event was due to take place on Sunday in England, the River Tut in the North Yorkshire, England. The water company confirmed they've been carried out investigations nearby homes, prompting organizers to call off the event and offer discounts to those who had pre-purchased rubber ducks. But I'm telling you, you try to do something good for your community, a little rubber duck race, only to find out there's raw sewage in the river.
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0: David Bowie, Rebel Rebel. I always liked the sound of the guitar on that album, and it was David Bowie playing guitar. His longtime guitarist, Mick Ronson, decided to go solo, so David wished him well and played guitar on his next album and did a fine job, I might add. Standing by, we got Rush and some Mellencamp on the way.
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2: Classic Rock 93.9 weather. Tonight stays clear, then turns patchy foggy, with lows around 50 and light southeasterly winds. Saturday looks sunny and warmer, near 80 with light southwesterly winds. Saturday night stays partly cloudy around 60. Sunday turns partly sunny and warmer, around 82, with a slight chance of precipitation. Sunday night, rain showers are likely around 65, and Monday stays with rain showers likely near 82. Currently, it's clear and 54 degrees.
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0: Rocking out with Rush and the Spirit of Radio. And that's where we're going to leave you, at least for tonight. Spirit of Radio from Rush. It's Tim Jeffries. Thanks for being with me. Back on the radio tomorrow. Hope you can join me then. I'm going to leave you with music from Night Ranger next. Be safe.
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0: 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Is Dire Straits.
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0: Yeah, well, I'm bad. I'm nationwide. The top with Mud. Now with the untimely passing of the top legendary drummer Frank Beard last week, the top has decided to continue on their tour through the end of the year. Boy, Frank Beard was quite a drummer. He will be missed. R.I.P. Frank Beard. The Who, they're coming up for you. Author on Aerosmith and The Clash, they're on deck too.
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0: I want it, I want it, you can't have it. The Who and the Magic Bus, that psychedelic bus ride from The Who. Now, Roger Daltrey is rocking a solo tour. There's lots of talk about Pete Townsend hopping back on with Roger Daltrey sometime in 2027 to do up a mini tour or two. Come on, guys, make that happen. That will be cool. Nirvana's coming up. I'll throw on Fleetwood Mac and Poison. They're next.
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2: Classic Rock 93.9 weather. Tonight stays clear, then turns patchy foggy, with lows around 50 and light southeasterly winds. Saturday looks sunny and warmer, near 80 with light southwesterly winds. Saturday night stays partly cloudy around 60. Sunday turns partly sunny and warmer, around 82, with a slight chance of precipitation. Sunday night, rain showers are likely around 65. And Monday stays with rain showers, likely near 82. Currently, it's clear and 54 degrees.
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5: 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Oh, my God, is that time again? 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But don't worry, kids. 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

0: Yeah. Steve Miller, Jungle Love with Mud, the Red Hot Chili Peppers in that set, and Scar Tissue. You know, I tell you all the time, there's nothing to ever watch on TV. That's why we classic rock all the time. But if you want to have a minor diversion, don't divert, but a minor diversion, something cool to watch on TV is the Red Hot Chili Peppers rockumentary called The Rise of the Red Hot Chili Peppers. Check it out. You'll dig that big time. Journey's coming up. Author on Billy Squire and Rick Derringer is next.
1: 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Here's what's up on this weekend's session of Classic Rock U. The best opening salvos, those killer tracks of open great albums like Welcome to the Jungle from Guns N' Roses. 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

0: Whoa, ho, ho, Journey when the lights go down in the city. With Mud Journey on their final Frontier tour, that will be over November the 28th at home for them in San Francisco. And Jonathan Cain's been talking a bunch about the OG version of Journey performing that night. Not thinking that Steve Perry will do that up, but you never know. You know, Tom Petty is coming up. Author on AC/DC and Black Sabbath, they're next.
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2: Classic Rock 93.9 weather. Tonight stays clear, then turns patchy foggy, with lows around 50 and light southeasterly winds. Saturday looks sunny and warmer, near 80 with light southwesterly winds. Saturday night stays partly cloudy around 60. Sunday turns partly sunny and warmer, around 82, with a slight chance of precipitation. Sunday night, rain showers are likely around 65. And Monday stays with rain showers likely near 82. Currently, it's clear and 52 degrees.
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0: Oh my, for those about to rock, we salute you, AC/DC, with Mutt from Classic Rock 93.9. We salute you, Thunder from Down Under, rocking their Power Up Tour, part number two, going through September the 29th, but for one night only in St. Louis. On September the 8th, the Foo Fighters will open up for AC/DC. How about that show? Very cool. Kidding Around Downtown happens on second Saturday, September the 12th, 11 to 2 on Main Street in Dansville. 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

0: Hey, oye, como va? Santana with Mud. That's hey, how's it going? Oye, como va? Going great. Come on, your weekend headspace is on. Go enjoy your weekend. It will rock all the way. Pearl Jam, they're coming up. I'll throw on Red Rider. And the Black Crowes, they're next.
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2: Classic Rock 93.9 weather. Tonight stays clear, then turns patchy foggy, with lows around 50 and light southeasterly winds. Saturday looks sunny and warmer, near 80 with light southwesterly winds. Saturday night stays partly cloudy around 60. Sunday turns partly sunny and warmer, around 82, with a slight chance of precipitation. Sunday night, rain showers are likely around 65, and Monday stays with rain showers likely near 82. Currently, it's clear and 52 degrees.
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0: Hey, hey, Tom Cochran and Red Ryder and the Lunatic Fringe with Mud, the Black Crowes, and that's that. Black Crowes bros getting along so well, they're rocking a great tour. The Southern Hospitality Tour. Wow, that is one great band to catch in concert. As long as the bros get along, keep getting along, bros. Foreigner, they're coming up. Author on GNR. And Pearl Jam, they're on deck too.
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0: Yo, yo, yo, every little thing she does is magic, magic, magic. Look out, the police are coming to get you with my GNR in that set. Boy, what a worldwide tour they're on, going all over through pretty much the end of December of 2026. Their final show is December 18th in the Land Down Under. What a show they put on. The mad vocal skills of Axl Rose, Kim Owen, Queen, and David Bowie, they're together coming up. Author on U2 and 10 Years After, they're on deck too.
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of America.

0: Hey, keep it snappy. Pressure, what pressure? Under Pressure, Queen and David Bowie together, U2 for U2, and that's it. Now, the new U2 album will be out before the end of the year, so look forward to that. That's going to be a great album. Come on. Everything U2 does rocks. Can't wait for that. The top, they're coming up. I'll throw on John Mellencamp and Supertramp. They're on deck, too.
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2: Classic Rock 93.9 weather. Tonight stays clear, then turns patchy foggy, with lows around 50 and light southeasterly winds. Saturday looks sunny and warmer, near 80 with light southwesterly winds. Saturday night stays partly cloudy around 60. Sunday turns partly sunny and warmer, around 82, with a slight chance of precipitation. Sunday night, rain showers are likely around 65. And Monday stays with rain showers, likely near 82. Currently, it's clear and 50 degrees.
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0: Ooh, yeah, John Mellencamp and the Pink Houses with Mud. Now, John wrapped up his Dancing Words tour last week, and now he's off to Virginia Beach, Virginia for Farm Aid 2026. That happens on September the 26th, featuring Willie and Neil Young and Dave Matthews, Margo Price, and more, all for a fantastic cause. That's going to be quite a show for sure. Eagles are coming up. Author on Green Day in the top. They're on deck, too.
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0: Right on, more cowbell, please. Mountain with your spelling bee, Mississippi Queen. M-I-S-S-I-S-S-I-P-P-I, Queen. Everybody knows how to spell that one. And everybody rocks to that great tune. Bon Jovi is coming up. 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
2: Classic Rock 93.9 weather. Tonight stays clear, then turns patchy foggy, with lows around 50 and light southeasterly winds. Saturday looks sunny and warmer, near 80 with light southwesterly winds. Saturday night stays partly cloudy around 60. Sunday turns partly sunny and warmer, around 82, with a slight chance of precipitation. Sunday night, rain showers are likely around 65, and Monday stays with rain showers likely near 82. Currently, it's clear and 50 degrees.
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0: Hey, you know what? 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The Scorpions in that set. It's all going down at the zoo. 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Way to go, Scorpions. That band rocks all the way. 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

0: Right on Journey, just the same way with Mud. Don't do the same old thing, you know, try something completely different. Labor Day weekend 2026 is 1 week from right now. We'll be rocking that weekend, and that's going to rock, which means you got to try something completely different for your Labor Day. Foreigner, they're coming up. I'll throw on the Thunder from Down Under, and the Rolling Stones are next.
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0: Yeah, the dirty white boy Foreigner with Mud, the Rolling Stones in that set. Pleased to meet you. I hope you guess my name. Rolling Stones with that brand new album out, which is tremendous. Called Foreign Tongues with 14 new tracks, plus a great looking album cover as well. And the Stones, well, they're talking about rocking a tour sometime in 2027. Come on, Stones, make it happen. Hey, look out, the Police are coming up. Author on Def Leppard and Kiss, they're next.
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2: Classic Rock 93.9 weather. Saturday stays sunny with a near 80 degree high and light southerly winds. Saturday night turns mostly cloudy and cools to around 60. Sunday is partly sunny at first, then brings a chance of showers and thunderstorms near 81. Sunday night, showers and thunderstorms are likely, with lows around 60. Monday keeps showers and thunderstorms likely, with a high around 80. Currently, it's clear and 48 degrees.
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0: Oh no, you're bringing on the heartbreak. Def Leppard with Mud, No Heartbreaks. Come on, we got some weekend time, some weekend headspace. You got to enjoy your weekend. Don't bring on the heartbreak for your weekend. Go enjoy and rock on. Floyd, they're coming up out there on Skid Row. And look out, the Police, they're on deck too.
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0: ZZ Top. And if you're in Texas and you ask a Texan how their day's going, they're having a good day, they'll say, hey, everything is tush. And that's how they got the idea for that song. And our hearts go out to the friends and family and fans of Frank Beard, the drummer. He was inducted into the Drummers Rock and Roll Hall of Heaven a week ago Monday, August 17th. But ZZ Top's spirit lives on right here. 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

0: the genius of Alice Cooper still doing shows, still sounding great, and a really nice guy. But in 1970, he had the idea to do a song called School's Out, and the song will last forever as long as kids get out of school. We were singing it, and I guess many other generations will continue to sing it. Guns N' Roses on the way.
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2: Classic Rock 93.9 weather. Saturday stays sunny with a near 80 degree high and light southerly winds. Saturday night turns mostly cloudy and cools to around 60. Sunday is partly sunny at first, then brings a chance of showers and thunderstorms near 81. Sunday night, showers and thunderstorms are likely, with lows around 60. Monday keeps showers and thunderstorms likely, with a high around 80. Currently, it's clear and 48 degrees.
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0: Their fifth album, their fantasy came true. We're talking about Bad Company. Two of the members came from another band called Free, a hot band from the late 60s, early 70s. In 1972, Free broke up, but Simon Kirk, the drummer, and Paul Rogers, the lead singer, formed Bad Company. And their first album released in 1974, their fifth album, 1979, and The Fantasy Came True and Desolation Angels, the name of the album. Ozzy up next, and he was a little unsure if he was going to make it on his own after he left Black Sabbath in 1980, and the song tells the story next.
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0: Lynyrd Skynyrd. Ronnie Van Zant left us with a good message in that song because apparently he had a little mishap after partying when a tree jumped out in front of his car. Lynyrd Skynyrd, Ronnie Van Zant inducted into the Southern Rock and Roll Hall of Heaven, October 20th, 1977. We've got The Who up next.
1: 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I've also got Hair Metal Mayhem lined up for you with massive song from Skid Row and Motley Crue. 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

0: It's a great partnership in rock and roll the way it should be, according to Steve Miller. He rocks us and we rock him. It's a two-way street and we just love it. Shark here rocking the weekend. We have one coming up from Hart next.
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2: Classic Rock 93.9 weather. Saturday stays sunny with a near 80-degree high and light southerly winds. Saturday night turns mostly cloudy and cools to around 60. Sunday is partly sunny at first, then brings a chance of showers and thunderstorms near 81. Sunday night, showers and thunderstorms are likely, with lows around 60. Monday keeps showers and thunderstorms likely, with a high around 80. Currently, it's clear and 48 degrees.
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0: Billy Squire, classic rock, 93.9 Shark here, rocking your weekend. How about getting around downtown on second Saturday? We're talking about September 17th, the second Saturday of the month, 11 a.m. to 2 p.m. on Main Street in Dansville. 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Good time, second Saturday. It's coming up. Don't miss it. And there's more on the way from Foreigner.
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0: Police and the album Ghost in the Machine from 1981. Sting, founding member, bass player, and lead singer of the Police, really liked Arthur Koestler, a Hungarian philosopher and author that wrote the book Ghost in the Machine. He liked him so much, he named that album after him, and songs just like that related to what Sting got out of the writings. Hey, Pat Benatar, she hit us just right. After going to Juilliard School of Opera and coming to the crossroads of rock and roll, and you know what turn she made. The song is next.
1: 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Here's what's up on this weekend's session of Classic Rock U. The best opening salvos, those killer tracks of open great albums like Welcome to the Jungle from Guns N' Roses. I've also got Hair Metal Mayhem lined up for you with massive song from Skid Row and Motley Crue. 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

0: Yeah, a song that pretty much tells the story about the protests going on in the late 60s, early 70s, and leave it to Jim Morrison of the Doors to put it all together. Tom Petty and the Heartbreakers. All about what some say was an ego trip for him. But if you listen really carefully to the end of the song, things could change just a little bit.
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2: Classic Rock 93.9 weather. Saturday stays sunny with a near 80 degree high and light southerly winds. Saturday night turns mostly cloudy and cools to around 60. Sunday is partly sunny at first, then brings a chance of showers and thunderstorms near 81. Sunday night, showers and thunderstorms are likely, with lows around 60. Monday keeps showers and thunderstorms likely, with a high around 80. Currently, it's clear and 54 degrees.
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0: Don Henley taking a break from the Eagles in 1984, doing a solo album called Building the Perfect Beast, and he did a tour with it as well. A lot of people thought The Boys of Summer was about baseball. No, it's about past relationships and how you wish you could get your ex back. Don't just think about the good times. Hey, Motley Crue on the way. They got four things we all love. One of them, motorcycles. The other three, one and the same.
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0: And a big thank you to Frank Beard for all the years he gave us great drumming with ZZ Top. He was inducted into the Drummers Rock and Roll Hall of Heaven a week ago Monday, August 17th. And ZZ Top continues. And we've got him in spirit right there. A song they borrowed from a Motown duo called Sam and Dave, and they made it Texas style, let me tell you. Got a good one coming up from Creedence next.
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6: 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Oh, my God, is that time again? 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

0: Bachman Turner Overdrive from their first album, Taking Care of Business. We got one coming up from Bob Seger and the Silver Bullet Band from the album Stranger in Town, 1978, the same year disco was fading out. Now, remember, the early 70s and mid-70s, people were talking about disco becoming more popular than rock and roll. Bob Seger found out and gave us a message about the fading of disco. Next.
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2: Classic Rock, 93.9 weather. Saturday stays sunny with a near 80-degree high and light southerly winds. Saturday night turns mostly cloudy and cools to around 60. Sunday is partly sunny at first, then brings a chance of showers and thunderstorms near 81. Sunday night, showers and thunderstorms are likely, with lows around 60. Monday keeps showers and thunderstorms likely, with a high around 80. Currently, it's clear and 57 degrees.
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0: How can something from the past hurt so good? Well, it depends on who you're with now. If you broke up with somebody in a relationship in the past and you have a really good one now, yeah, you'll remember the pain of breaking up, but it hurts so good because of what you got now. Mellencamp, doing a great job. Thoroughgood next.
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5: It's August 22nd, and today in 1968, the Beatles record Back in the USSR.
6: 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In the USSR.
5: Tensions within the band are so high that Ringo quits and walks out, leaving Paul to record the drums. Ringo eventually returns to the Beatles as John, Paul, and George cover his drums with flowers. But not lilacs, they make Paul bronchial. August 22, 1992, Sting and Trudy Styler get hitched in Wiltshire, England. Trudy arrives on horseback in a $40,000 gown while 250 guests look on, including Peter Gabriel and Don Henley. Trudy's emerald wedding ring would eventually get stolen from her in France, and years later, the thief asked Sting and Trudy to buy it back. That thief's name, Don Henley. Hey, follow me on Twitter at Paul Schaefer. The spelling is S-H-A-F-F-E-R.
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0: Oh, yes, it's in the air that Phil Collins is joining very exclusive company. Yeah, it's special to make it to the Rock and Roll Hall of Fame, right? Well, 30-some have made it in twice. And that man is one of them. Mm-hmm. November, he becomes a two-time Rock and Roll Hall of Famer, Phil Collins. And, of course, with Genesis before that, 30-some. I think it's one. He might be number 31 or 32. Eric Clapton, of course, the only one that's been in, well, three times. It's Lester. Good morning. You ready to see some footballs flying through the air? Today, you've got the Ireland Bowl coming up here. North Carolina and TCU. Got some other big names playing, though, today. Like 14th-ranked USC is on today. Cavaliers of Virginia, which are getting a lot of talk. Stanford, Cardinal are playing. Florida State, now they're playing weaker competition and should win, but it's counting games. There could be upsets today. If you're a football fan, it's happy, happy. If you're an NFL fan, well, you can watch the last two scrimmages. Preseason or exhibition games, whatever the hell they call them. There's only two NFL games left of the exhibition series there today, and then we get real football. September 9th, Wednesday night football. Seattle hosting New England. Yeah, I know it sounds so far away, but, you know, if you look at the calendar, that's only 11 days. Yeah, a week and a half or so away from the start of the NFL, and you get Wednesday night, Thursday night, Sunday, and Monday football for the opening weekend. And, of course, you know who they put on the Monday night, biggest night of the year, kicking off the Monday night football season? Yeah, it's in Kansas City. Oh, wonder if they were hoping somebody would show up and cause a stir.
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0: Oh, the satisfaction of tuning in and hearing nothing but killer classics like the Rolling Stones, AC/DC, Rush. Moments away, we'll do some Talking Heads. We'll do some Foo Fighters before the top of the hour. Oh, Pearl Jam with the song they used to play at the end of their concerts. If you're a longtime fan, you know what I'm talking about. They turn the lights on and they just get done with the show and say, hey, we're going to have one big sing-along. And they do a particular song that everybody sings along. And then they get done with the song, hit the last note, and they go, hey, thank you guys, have a great night. And they'd walk off stage and everybody looking at and high-fiving each other for singing along. And yeah, great way to end a concert. We'll hear some classic stuff from Pearl Jam. It's Lester, this ultimate dad story. Now, I've got two boys, and maybe you've got my daughter, she too. So I had three kids who played sports, multiple sport athletes in high school. I just proud dads. You know how it is. If you're a father, you're proud of your kids, and especially in sports, you cheer them on. Well, Scott Stonestider had the ultimate dad story happen. His son grew up in Cincinnati, watched him. Maybe, I don't know if he cheered, if he coached, whatever. Then the kid went to college, TCU. Became a second-round draft pick of the Milwaukee Brewers. 21-year-old got assigned to A-plus ball. It's Appleton, Oshkosh area for the Wisconsin Timber Rattlers. 40th game as a pro. Dad's in attendance out on the party deck at Fox City Stadium, which is a gorgeous facility anyways. But he's out there with a bunch of people, and it's the party deck. His son hits his first home run, and guess where it goes? Right into the party deck, and yes, on camera, Dad catches it. You can find it go ahead, search it out. Dad catches son's first pro home run. It's easy to find. Talk about a dad moment. You're just looking at the camera. Yeah, my boy!
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2: Classic Rock 93.9 weather. Saturday stays sunny with a near 80 degree high and light southerly winds. Saturday night turns mostly cloudy and cools to around 60. Sunday is partly sunny at first, then brings a chance of showers and thunderstorms near 81. Sunday night, showers and thunderstorms are likely, with lows around 60. Monday keeps showers and thunderstorms likely, with a high around 80. Currently, it's clear and 66 degrees.
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0: the 2004 Rock and Roll Hall of Fame inductees. Talking Heads, Once in a Lifetime, Classic Rock 93.9. 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

I'm a getting it. Are you a getting it? Get it? Yeah, Def Leppard, of course. Kind of play on words for that one. Feel like making love? Yeah, I mean, the song. I can't radio. I'm just talking to you. You can't. Mm-hmm. Good luck to you. 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Enjoy the day. We're rolling a superset killer classics. 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

0: know, it's the weekend. You shouldn't be living life the fast lane, right? You got to slow down. Just chill a little bit. Especially today is National Lemon Juice Day. I don't know why I made that one the first one, but it's Lemon Juice Day, if you want to squeeze it, like the Zeppelin song. Chop Suey Day. Get yourself some chop suey. More herbs, less salt day, according to the calendar from the Half Dollar Store down the street. Also, Franchise Appreciation Day. International Cosplay. Dress up like your favorite rock star and walk around. See if anybody recognizes you. International Day Against Nuclear Tests. Individual Rights Day. That's kind of an important one, right? All of us have our individual rights. And finally, it's National Sports Day. Supposed to get your kids to do multiple sports and teach them all kinds of different things athletically. So happy National Sports Day. We'll get into another superset seconds away for you, my friend. Foo Fighters going to get it started.
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0: Got the chill going. Still got a number of months before we got to worry about that. Though, I don't know if you saw the news yesterday or day before. Winter storm, like shutting down the passes in the mountain ranges of Alaska. Outside Fairbanks, they were talking 70-mile-an-hour winds and 6 to 8 inches of snow. First snow forecast I'd seen in the U.S. Of course, I don't start worrying about it here until it's like the Rocky Mountains. Yeah, when you start seeing the snow in the Rockies, then it's like, oh, yeah, winter's coming. It's Lester. Thanks so much for listening. Remember when we were younger, how you could leave the house and be unreachable? Yeah, for those that grew up in the 50s, 60s, 70s, even into the early 80s, before cell phone technology, I found a website that lists a bunch of things that are experiences that men, women, children don't have anymore because of those damn cell phones. They say topping their list is boredom. And I was like, oh, that's well, wait a minute. Actually, you're right. Because of your phone, you never have boredom. You don't look out the window at the rain coming down or sit around and just clean house or get bored because you can always be doing something on your phone. This one, I'm like, that's kind of a stretch, calling and talking to people. But then again, a lot of people just text emojis and stuff like that and don't actually call people anymore. This one I love, getting lost. Yeah, it used to kind of be fun, get a challenge. Or waiting to look up information, same thing, getting lost, waiting to look up, yeah. Just going around simply not knowing. Not nowadays. AI, hey, what, you know, Google, what's it? Yeah, you're missing that. People will never know what that was like. Watching or listening to whatever happened to be on the TV. You know, you walk in a room, you got nothing really going on. It's like, oh, golfer. Oh, hey, that movie, I like this. And you watch it for 20 minutes. It's, oh, cool. And finally, of course, being completely unreachable. Yeah, you used to leave and nobody could find you, get a hold of you.
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2: Classic Rock 93.9 weather. Today stays sunny and near 80 degrees with light southwesterly winds. Tonight turns mostly cloudy and around 60. Sunday brings partly sunny skies, then a chance of showers and thunderstorms with temperatures around 81 degrees. Sunday night, showers and thunderstorms are likely with lows around 60. Monday stays unsettled with showers and thunderstorms likely and a high around 80 degrees. Currently, it's clear and 72 degrees.
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0: Late Great Ozzy, Steve Miller Band before that, Joker and Over the Mountain. Lester, firing up another superset, Killer Classics. You can hitch a ride along for free, my friend, and enjoy The Who, Skinner, ZZ Top, and yes, Bon Jovi, The Runaway Song. Coming up.
1: 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Here's what's up on this weekend's session of Classic Rock U. The best opening salvos, those killer tracks that open great albums like Welcome to the Jungle from Guns N' Roses. 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

0: sadly the backbeat of that classic Cheap Sunglasses ZZ Top song. No longer with us on the planet Earth, the rock and roll heavens. Of course, about a little over a week and a half ago, welcoming Frank Beard, the drummer, that beat, and 2021, the guy with the bass part of that song, Dusty Hill, passing away. Band continues, though, of course. The trio from Texas has one original member. It's probably the most important one because Dusty and Frank both said, hey, let my tech fill in. He can do the job. And that's what they're doing because Billy Gibbons is out in front singing and playing guitar, and Billy Gibbons is the voice of the band. So as long as Billy's still rocking, ZZ Top will keep rocking. It is Lester. Thanks so much for listening. We'll keep rocking you with another superset. Killer classics from Kiss, Doobie Brothers, Sammy Hagar coming up next.
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0: Yes, indeed, Jesus is all right, saving you and I multiple times if we're willing to admit it. And I'm sure that Jesus was saving Krista Edelman, a gastroenterologist. This woman's a doctor, highly rated doctor, who lives in a 100-year-old home in Richmond, Virginia. She apparently has a bat issue because the other day she woke up to feel what she thought at first was maybe a little mouse on her face, but felt the coarse short hair and realized it wasn't a mouse. Instead, it was a bat that was trying to crawl into her mouth. She was smart, being a doctor. She captured it to find out because she didn't know if it had bit her or anything. She played it safe. And that's what the Virginia Department of Health reports, that you should try and trap the bat and then get a hold of your local health department for guidance on how to get it tested for rabies, which takes about 48 hours. And if it comes back negative, you don't got to get all those rabies shots. You don't get the bat. Oh, it's painful. You ask anybody who's gone through the rabies vaccines. Not fun. So 100-year-old home and you have a bat wake you up trying to get in your mouth. Ugh.
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2: Classic Rock 93.9 weather. Today stays sunny and near 80 degrees with light southwesterly winds. Tonight turns mostly cloudy and around 60. Sunday brings partly sunny skies, then a chance of showers and thunderstorms with temperatures around 81 degrees. Sunday night, showers and thunderstorms are likely with lows around 60. Monday stays unsettled with showers and thunderstorms likely and a high around 80 degrees. Currently, it's cloudy and 73 degrees.
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1: Dark Side of the Moon music, of course. Pink Floyd, along with Lester, ready to fire up another superset. 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

The brothers Robinson, Chris and Rich, Black Crowes, of course, Lester, loving you much as we roll through this superset of killer classics, absolutely free for you, coming alive with Mr. Frampton. Thanks for listening. Have a great Saturday, my friend.

0: I'm thinking the best friend and the girl are Sia in that relationship, wouldn't you? Yeah, guy's best friends sleeping with the guy's girlfriend. Yeah, I think those two, yeah, go have fun. You deserve each other. And don't ever call me again, right? It's last year. Guess who? Tom Petty. Cranking up the radio with Autograph. Oh, we've got some rocking ahead, my friend. Thanks for being with us.
1: 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Here's what's up on this weekend's session of Classic Rock U. The best opening salvos, those killer tracks that open great albums like Welcome to the Jungle from Guns N' Roses. 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

0: cranking up that radio with the Autograph Boys. Petty letting us know how it feels. Zeppelin, Money Man, Motley Crue, rocking all of them before the top of the hour, along with Lester St. James and the ultimate dad story. Not mine, I wish, but any dad and mom can understand this one. You watch up your child playing sports growing up, and imagine they get to the level of being a pro somewhere. Well, that's what happened with Scott Snowstider. Watched and cheered his son Sawyer through his growing up years in Cincinnati, then through college at Texas Christian University, earned a second-round draft pick of the Milwaukee Brewers, one of the top teams in baseball. 21-year-old started at A-plus ball, Appleton-Oshkosh area, for the Wisconsin Timber Rattlers this year. Well, Dad's in center field on the party deck there at Fox City Stadium, like 42nd game of the season. He'd made the trip up from Cincinnati to see his son play. He's out there on the party deck. They're having fun. People got videos rolling. Son comes up to bat. Crack. Couldn't be. Everybody's hands start going up on the deck, and you're going, no way. Hit it right to Dad. That's right. Dad makes the catch. Check the video out. Just go ahead. Dad catches son's first pro homer. It's all over the webs. But what a great story if you're a parent and lucky enough to do that. Wow.
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2: Classic Rock 93.9 weather. Today stays sunny and near 80 degrees with light southwesterly winds. Tonight turns mostly cloudy and around 60. Sunday brings partly sunny skies, then a chance of showers and thunderstorms with temperatures around 81 degrees. Sunday night, showers and thunderstorms are likely, with lows around 60. Monday stays unsettled with showers and thunderstorms likely, and a high around 80 degrees. Currently, it's cloudy and 75 degrees.
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0: much the feel good Motley Crue and the Doctor. Classic Rock 93.9, Lester rolling the money man as he fires up another superset that also includes Nugent and Nirvana. We'll also get some Queen. 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

Like Kurt Cobain taking us all back to high school. Member of the periodic table, Li, lithium. It's also something nuclear thing, too, but I wasn't paying that close attention in chemistry. Lester, do pay attention to great classic rock. This guy can scream on the guitar. The one, the only, free-for-all, Mr. Ted Nugent. Crank it up.

0: honor to be rocking you like the champions we are. It's serving up Superset after Superset, killer classic rock. That one ended up with Queen and CCR, of course. Moments from now, U2, Boston, Mott the Hoople, and that song David Bowie gave him because he didn't want him to break up. And they recorded it, became a big hit, and they still broke up. It's last year. College football, course, up and running today. A lot of games. Week zero, they call it. Because you get that Ireland game that happened earlier today. You got, it's not zero games. I mean, there's some big games. Not big game. I mean, like big name games. USC's playing here shortly. Stanford out in Hawaii, they're playing Hawaii. Florida State's playing. I mean, yeah, there's some big names playing on week zero, as opposed to in years past, it was the Ireland Bowl and a bunch of, you know, nobodies. So I guess the NCAA wanting to get some money out of this weekend from their sponsors. Next week is the big kickoff for college football. And then that next week is the NFL's turn. Yeah, today's final exhibition play Patsy games. Could just go out there and put flags on them. But anyways, that's going on today, the last two games. And then you've got the pros starting the 9th of September, which sounds so far away. Oh, I got to wait till the 9th? Well, that's 11 days. Yeah, today's the 29th. You got two more days after today of August, and then we're into September. So, yes, 9 plus 2, that's 11 more days. We get pro football.
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0: those young dudes. Could have been a David Bowie smash hit, but he gave it away. He gave it to Mötley Crüe, a band there in England that he thought had a lot of potential, and he heard they were going to break up because they hadn't had a hit, and he gave them that, knowing it was going to be a hit. And it was a hit, and they still broke up. What a thank you to David Bowie. You know, I wonder if he held a regret. I should have known. On the way, we remember the late Frank Beard, drummer from ZZ Top, passed away less than a couple weeks ago. Van Halen, Tesla also going to be rocking. Remember, if you grew up in the 60s, 70s, even into the early 80s before cell phones, you could disappear because nobody could find you. Yeah, even answering machines were rarities back then. Well, that's one of the things that this website I found online, you can check it out too, just experiences men, women, and children don't have anymore because of those damn cell phones. Top of the list, boredom. Yeah, people, yeah, got a phone? Oh, you're never going to be bored. You got poop to do right there. Just scroll. Entertain yourself. Getting lost? Waiting to look up information? Or simply not knowing? Yeah, imagine, remember those older people? Yeah, I don't know. Now, Siri, Google, what, you know, what's the, yeah, you can answer right there. Or this one made me laugh. You ever, nothing going on, you're just kind of a bored Saturday, Sunday, you walk in the room and, what's on the TV? Oh, okay, I'll watch this. Yeah, I just happened to watch whatever's on. It just happened to be on. You didn't make an appointment, you watched it. I guess you could do that now, but yeah, it's more appointment TV with all the apps. And best, completely unreachable. Remember those days? You could actually disappear.
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2: Classic Rock 93.9 weather. Today stays sunny and near 80 degrees with light southwesterly winds. Tonight turns mostly cloudy and around 60. Sunday brings partly sunny skies, then a chance of showers and thunderstorms with temperatures around 81 degrees. Sunday night, showers and thunderstorms are likely with lows around 60. Monday stays unsettled with showers and thunderstorms likely and a high around 80 degrees. Currently, it's mostly cloudy and 75 degrees.
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0: I am spent, my friend. 5 hours of giving you all the loving I can, serving up superset after superset of killer classic rock, absolutely free for you. Lester St. James sliding out the door. Do so. Some friends of mine, Aerosmith, Rush, Ozzy, and the late, great Eddie and his brother Alex, coming up next. Enjoy the rest of your Saturday, my friend. Thank you so much for listening.
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0: It is the Clash. You know, just when you think you've heard it all, a story like this comes along. So there's this site, and they keep track of what people are naming their kids. And starting in the 2000s, they say that weapon-inspired names really took off. Names like Wesson, Caliber, Shooter, Trigger. And in recent years, a few dozen parents decided to add some names, like Mace, Beretta, Remington, and Dagger to the mix. They say social trends say the names could be more common in rural areas, and the frequency tends to ebb and flow. But you know, I was kind of disappointed because I didn't see Nunchuck or Shank included in that.
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0: There is absolutely no way a band today could recreate a song like Kansas, Carry On Wayward Son. That song is just perfection in the way that it's done. It's Tayshia, and I got Def Leppard coming up for you, something off Pyromania, and one off Foreigner 4. We'll do that one next.
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2: Classic Rock 93.9 weather. Today stays sunny and near 80 degrees with light southwesterly winds. Tonight turns mostly cloudy and around 60. Sunday brings partly sunny skies, then a chance of showers and thunderstorms with temperatures around 81 degrees. Sunday night, showers and thunderstorms are likely with lows around 60. Monday stays unsettled with showers and thunderstorms likely and a high around 80 degrees. Currently, it's mostly cloudy and 75 degrees.
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0: August, I believe, 1983. It's classic rock, 93.9. And that's when Foolin' was dominating the radio airwaves. Hey, Kidding Around Downtown's coming up the second Saturday, right? September 12th, second Saturday, September, 11 to 2, Main Street in Dansville. And it's going to be a lot of fun for kids of all ages. 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They got games, crafts, shopping, vendors, and a whole lot more. And all the details are on Facebook, the second Saturday Dansville Facebook page.
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0: journey, and it appears that a lot of people have stopped believing in the existence of UFOs. There was a survey, I don't have it in front of me, I'd give you the numbers, but the number of people that do not believe UFOs have visited the Earth has increased, which is crazy because all the stuff coming out, you know, the government's releasing files. Well, you know what? Maybe that's why, because the government's releasing files. All the conspiracy crap starts when we don't have the information, right? People just start making it up. And the government's been releasing stuff. And so there are still those that believe they have visited the Earth. But yeah, the number of people that do not believe that has increased. I thought that was interesting. I got Skid Row coming up for you. We'll do Fleetwood Mac next.
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0: So was that a type of foreplay back in the day? You know, you bang a gong, like on the gong show, and then you're in the mood and you do it. I need to look that up and see the story behind the T-Rex tune, because I honestly don't know. And I never really thought about it before, but I'm sitting here looking at the title of the song, and I'm like, was that a thing back in the day? I mean, for a lot of people, it's just like a romantic song or sexy song or something like that. You know, maybe a song from the Scorpions. You know, maybe like a song like No One Like You. Well, why don't we do that one? We'll do it next.
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2: Classic Rock 93.9 weather. Tonight stays mostly cloudy around 60 degrees with light southerly winds. Sunday turns partly sunny, then rain showers likely with a chance of precipitation and a high around 81. Sunday night brings rain showers and a low near 65. Monday stays unsettled with rain showers likely and a high around 81. Monday night, showers and thunderstorms are likely. Currently, it's mostly cloudy and 77 degrees.
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That's a tune that really started it all for Quiet Riot. A little cover from Slade. It's Tayshia. I got Van Halen coming up. How about the Eagles?

0: George Thorogood and the Destroyers. Who do you love? I'll tell you. I love Jimothy, the little raccoon that has the spinal problem. It's short, so he looks a little odd. Well, did you hear about the cat that kind of has the same thing? Memers is the name. 2.5 years old, short spine syndrome. So basically, the cat has no neck, and the body measures about 7.5 inches from shoulders to tail. It's sad. You know, she can't jump. She overheats easy. She needs help grooming. But her owner says she's social, she's affectionate, and she loves going out on the town on her leash. Soundgarden on the way. Eric Clapton next.
1: 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Here's what's up on this weekend's session of Classic Rock U. The best opening salvos, those killer tracks of open great albums like Welcome to the Jungle from Guns N' Roses. I've also got Hair Metal Mayhem lined up for you with massive song from Skid Row and Motley Crue. 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

If you haven't watched that documentary about Boeing and all the screw-ups of that company, you know, they got these CEOs in there that were cutting corners and all that crap, you need to watch it. It's really good. I thought about it because I think there was another incident this week.

0: week with a Boeing plane. But anyway, maybe the guys at Boeing need something like this to figure out how to put planes together. IKEA furniture. If you ever tried to put it together, you know that it's a pain in the butt. So somebody put together an IKEA complexity index. So it's a database, and it's cataloged over 21,000 items available through the store, and it assigns a numerical score so you can gauge how complicated the assembly process is going to be. So top in the list is the PAX Corner Wardrobe. It's about $1,700. 236 steps to do it. 743 total parts. A 248-page manual. And it takes over 10 hours to assemble. Oh, and by the way, the complexity score, a mere 175,348.
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2: Classic Rock 93.9 weather. Tonight stays mostly cloudy around 60 degrees with light southerly winds. Sunday turns partly sunny, then rain showers likely with a chance of precipitation and a high around 81. Sunday night brings rain showers and a low near 65. Monday stays unsettled with rain showers likely and a high around 81. Monday night, showers and thunderstorms are likely. Currently, it's partly cloudy and 79 degrees.
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5: Hey, baby, little Steven here. Up in the morning and out to school. Oh, my God, it's that time again. Lord have mercy. But don't worry, kids. We're going to get you through it. 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
9: Rumors spreading round in that Texas town about the shack outside the games. And you know what I'm talking about. Just let me know if you wanna go to that home out on the range. They got a lot of nice girls. I'm racing.

0: Foo Fighters. 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

Ozzy's son Jack Osbourne, he says there's a movie on the way about his daddy's life, and they've even met with some potential actors to play the part, but he said he couldn't say who they were. But he's really excited about it when it finally gets going. Let's see some Rush.

0: I requested Pat Benatar. I got Billy Squire on the way. We'll do Bad Company next.
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9: 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Up in the morning and out to school. Oh, my God, is that time again? Lord have mercy. 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

0: The Rolling Stones, man, they better not go anywhere. All the celebrity deaths this past week. Man, did you see the memes people were doing, these AI-generated things? One was Willie Nelson wrapped in bubble wrap. And then I saw another one, I can't remember, but it was like older celebrities. And, you know, maybe Mick Jagger, they want to wrap him in bubble wrap. I would say Keith, but Keith is going to outlive us all.
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2: Classic Rock 93.9 weather. Tonight stays mostly cloudy around 60 degrees with light southerly winds. Sunday turns partly sunny, then rain showers likely with a chance of precipitation and a high around 81. Sunday night brings rain showers and a low near 65. Monday stays unsettled with rain showers likely and a high around 81. Monday night, showers and thunderstorms are likely. Currently, it's clear and

0: 77 degrees.
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0: requested Pink Floyd, Classic Rock 93.9. Yeah, I'm ready for winter. I'm done with the heat. I was done with the heat in February. How about we do something that can remind us of winter? Maybe some Collective Soul, December. We'll do it next.
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0: Stay close, okay? I got a request for Santana. We'll do it next.
1: Hey, it's Craig Bailey, your host for an hour of music by Pink Floyd every week on Floydian Slip. 59 years ago, Floyd released its first album, The Piper at the Gates of Dawn, but that was not the original title for the album. We'll talk about that, play lots of great Floyd, coming up on the next Floydian Slip. 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

0: That's Deep Purple. And I don't know, sometimes when I think purple, I think of Prince, right? Because that was his signature color for some reason. Well, his estate has given fans a huge gift. It's an album of some unreleased music. It's called Timeless. It's on YouTube. And there's 10 cuts, and they're ordered by year, which I thought was a good idea. So like 1977, 81, 85, 89, and so on. He passed away in 2016, and the last cut is a live cut from 2016. So I'm listening to it, and like the first couple of songs, like, you can tell, because he kind of changed his sound through the years, you know? You could tell which era he was in, but the first cut was 77, and it sounds like that's, remember the song, I Want to Be Your Lover? Sounds like that. The second one was from 81, and that he had the Controversy album out, and I think 1999, did that come out in 91? Or 80, I mean, excuse me, 81, or was it 82? But anyway, the song on that sounded, so the first cut, it sounds like I Want to Be Your Lover. The second cut kind of sounds like Delirious that was on 1999. But I got to thinking, I don't think Prince would want this stuff released. Because if those, the songs on this album, they sound like songs that were on the albums he put out, obviously they didn't make the cut. He didn't think they were good enough to be on the album. And so, I don't know, and he was a perfectionist. I don't know if he would be happy. I know the fans are, and it's cool to hear stuff, you know, that he did that we've never heard before, but I don't know if he would be that pleased with it. Guns N' Roses on the way, Van Halen next.
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2: 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Tonight stays mostly cloudy around 60 degrees with light southerly winds. Sunday turns partly sunny, then rain showers likely with a chance of precipitation and a high around 81. Sunday night brings rain showers and a low near 65. Monday stays unsettled with rain showers likely and a high around 81. Monday night, showers and thunderstorms are likely. Currently, it's clear and 73 degrees.
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0: Here's some GNR for you. Stay close, okay? Got a request for Heart. We'll do it next.
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5: Tensions within the band are so high that Ringo quits and walks out, leaving Paul to record the drums. Ringo eventually returns to the Beatles as John, Paul, and George cover his drums with flowers. But not lilacs, they make Paul bronchial. August 22nd, 1992, Sting and Trudy Styler get hitched in Wiltshire, England. Trudy arrives on horseback in a $40,000 gown while 250 guests look on, including Peter Gabriel and Don Henley. Trudy's emerald wedding ring would eventually get stolen from her in France, and years later, the thief asked Sting and Trudy to buy it back. That thief's name, Don Henley. Hey, follow me on Twitter at Paul Schaefer. The spelling is S-H-A-F-F-E-R.
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